0: It's Westwood One Sports Night with Mike Wickett.
1: Oh, yeah.
2: Give me a break.
1: Give me a take is the segment right now for you to jump on in at 310-840-4910. You tell us your NFL team. You give us a take on your NFL team. We got a couple of preseason games in the bag. Mike Vrabel, by the way, for the New England Patriots, just tossed the red challenge flag about 40 yards in the air. Eagles on top of New England 7-3. This one in the second quarter. So this is for you, man. Let's have you dial us up wherever you are in this great country. Here in August, we're about to hit the dog days at camp. These guys want to get to real games. Give us a take on your NFL team. 310-840-4910. Got a line open for you. Let's go to Shane, who's in Houston. What

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What's happening? Thanks for joining us. We appreciate you. It is Sports Night, the late night version. We get crazy here on Westwood One Sports and the Westwood One Sports app. Remember, you can always hit the show up at 310-840-4910 on the Westwood One Sports Talk and Text Line. I will give you compelling things to talk about, as in the Dodgers right here and the mess that's going on there. I'll try to explain it in the most simple terms, but it could have big-time ramifications all across Major League Baseball. We'll do that here. In about 15 minutes, we'll talk about what's going on around the NFL. Dan Lanning of Oregon has a real opinion on it. It's kind of interesting. We'll also this hour get into Deshaun Watson. He just doesn't get it and just illustrated it again after the game, Cleveland after the Browns game today. So we'll get into all of those things. You can hit me up 24/7, 365 at John Lund Radio. Will is here. Peyton is here. You'll hear them during the show as well. And again, we'd love to hear you as well at 310-840-4910. All right, let me get into the Dodgers a little bit and keep this as simple as I possibly can. Because you're driving down the road, probably, there could be

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1: What's happening? Thanks for joining us. We appreciate it. Whether it is Sunday morning, as it is everywhere but the West Coast, or it is Saturday night, thank you for hanging out with us here on the late night version of Sports Tonight on Westwood One Sports and the Westwood One Sports app. I am John Lund. Will is here in hour 14 or 15. Peyton is here running the program. We'll give you some stuff on preseason football here momentarily, and then we got Lund's last call, including a crazy story from Australia, and I'm not sure I'm buying what these police are selling, but we'll do that in about 18 minutes at 40 minutes past the hour. If you're still on the line, we'll hit you up at 310-840-4910. Very quickly, boys, how are we holding up? Especially you, Will. I'm not sure if it's hour 14 or 15. I know you're hitting a bunch of caffeine here. I've told you about the eye drops. Everything working? Everything rolling?
2: That's a nice little trick, the eye drops. No, it's hour 14.
1: It wakes you right up.
2: I felt myself dragging a bit. I can't lie. At the start of the hour, I went and I had a banana, some nuts, and now we're back in the race. We're good the rest of the way.
3: Banana and nuts. All right, oh boy.
1: Yeah. Banana's a good call. Absolutely will wake you up. The eye drops work. I am on my second energy drink. And see, I'm nervous because it's about halfway done, and I'm thinking, do I continue to do it because it's going to keep me up? Or do I just draw it at this point because I'm feeling good? I got enough

0: Westwood One Sports presents John Lund.
1: Ah, yes. Great to be on the late night version of Sports Night here on Westwood One Sports and the Westwood One Sports app. However you are listening, thank you so much. Whether you're on the East Coast and it's already Sunday, or the West Coast where you're still hanging out on a Saturday night, we are continuing. It's very, very simple. We should be talking about blank at 310-840-4910. Take it whatever direction that you want. We've talked a lot about Deshaun Watson tonight. Dan Lanning said these guys who have already been in NFL training camps, they shouldn't be able to come back. I think they should be able to. Are the Dodgers built on a house of cards? We'll continue that conversation as well. If you want to get into that conversation, somebody called PCA as the MVP. Lots of different things. You can even talk about your NFL team. Lots of preseason for week number two. We're only just a couple of weeks away from the opener. Remember, we got the Seahawks and the Patriots, and then we go to Australia with the Rams and the 49ers. So all of that stuff is on the table, however you want to take it. Do it however you'd like at 310-840-4910. Your old friend John Lund here. Will is here producing the programs. Peyton is the guy that's running the ship as well. So however you are listening, thanks. And thanks to the whole crew here at 310-840-4910 on Sports Night on Westwood One Sports. All right, let's continue the thoughts. Wyatt is up next in San Francisco. Wyatt, welcome. You're on Westwood One Sports. Go right ahead.
2: Awesome. Thank you for having me on. Wanted to beat the dead horse of Deshaun Watson today. What a clown, man. I mean, this city embraced you as the savior, right? Deshaun coming out of some controversy and had some injury issues, looking to have a rebound in his career in the city. He gave him the key to the franchise, pretty much. You know, you have the wheel, captain. And, man,

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1: How much?
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1: Uh-huh.
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1: Okay.
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1: And did it?
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So before you or your crew get on your motorcycles, make sure you're good to ride. Even one drink could be too many. Don't let a good ride end the wrong way. This little bitty town, it ain't nothing new. 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
2: How much did you spend trying to fix the car?
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2: How much?
3: Well, there was the battery.
2: Uh-huh.
3: Then the alternator.
2: Okay.

0: Systems received the service request, looked at it, and decided that was a great idea. So we got it done.
1: I saw something that was posted. Patrick Lloyd in the house. He had a video about, so if let's say something, you see something, say something kind of thing. It was one of the showers at the beach. It was broke. Say something.
0: One actually this morning. And it happens because, you know, they get a lot of use, especially as we're finishing up the summer season here. So this was another thing. See something, say something. This person actually emailed the info email that I was just talking about to let us know that the shower head at 45th Avenue North was broken. And, I mean, gosh, less than 24 hours later, our public works teams, again, another shout out to them, turned around, went out there, fixed it, and it's good to go. And it's always nice, too, because a lot of times once it's fixed, we'll get a really nice email from the resident that let us know, and then we send that to our teams that completed the issue. It's one of the reasons why working for the city and government work, you know, it can be hard sometimes, but it can also be satisfying because you feel like you're making a difference. Yeah. You're improving things for your community. And so that always makes our teams feel good. So we'll send that email to them, and it makes their day.
1: And things are wrapping up for the season, but everything's not done quite yet. So hot summer nights, that's still going on a little bit longer, right?
0: Yes, Hot Summer Nights is going on through September 4th. That is going on at Plyler Park. So that's our oceanfront park on Ocean Boulevard, 1000 North Ocean Boulevard is the exact address. I won't go through every single day because we're starting to get close on time, but the best days, Thursdays, karaoke night, 5 mm-hmm. to 8. Fridays, they have live music and fire performers, 6 to 8. And they have a variety circus show on Saturdays from 5 to 8. So just a really fun event, family event. You can bring your lawn chair for a place to sit down because seating is limited there. And a nice way to wrap up the summer season.
1: And speaking of wrapping up, it would be that same week, as a matter of fact, Wednesday of that week. That I take it that's going to be the last fireworks.
0: You're right, Night Train. Wednesday, September 2nd, is going to be the last fireworks show, weekly fireworks show that we've been doing for the summer season. And those are at 9 o'clock.
1: Meredith, this is going to be bizarre, but I think I'm going to do this weekend because it just looks interesting to me. The Southeastern Punk Flea Market is taking place this weekend at the Sports Center. That kind of interests me. I don't know what it's all about, but I want to make an appearance at that.
0: You're going to have to go and report back. You have to buy something.
1: I think I will. I think it's going to be odd enough that I will purchase something. I do.
0: Yeah, some music oddities. So it's an event for artists, musicians, collectors, and lovers of vintage and unique items. That sounds like you, Night Train.
1: It does. It does. So I think I'm going to do that one.
0: It is $10 admission. It is this Saturday and Sunday only at the John C. Rhodes Myrtle Beach Sports Center. It's from 11 in the morning until 7 both days.
1: Obviously it's a sports center and there's a ton of sports related things that go on there. I didn't realize there were some other non-sports related things that took place there. Is that just because the convention center is always so booked?
0: Oh, 100%. And it's just another way to utilize the nice space there. But there's different flea markets or vintage markets that happen there throughout the year. I think they've had card shows there as well. Okay. It's, of course, mostly used for sports. They can pretty much turn that space into anything for an indoor sport. They've used it for cornhole. They've used it for pinball? Pinball's not right. And it's not pickleball either. Anyways, indoor sports. Ping pong. There we go.
1: Oh, I was like, don't leave me or the audience hanging, for God's sakes. I mean,
0: something with a paddle and a ball. I'm getting old, by the way. But they can utilize those sports for pretty much, you know, volleyball, basketball, all kinds of stuff. So, you know, obviously a great addition, especially when it comes to sports tours.
1: All right. The EE Merge, they're expanding. So that's a good thing, actually.
0: This is a great thing. This is one of the businesses that first opened on 9th Avenue North after the buildings were revitalized and, you know, they were ripe for great businesses to come in. So Emerge at the HTC Spire Hub, that might ring a bell. Mm-hmm. You know, they're so successful. They've been an incubator over the years for entrepreneurs. So they gave people a working space or even a place that they could rent out while they were visiting. Maybe you're visiting for the summer or you're a snowbird and it gave you a working space. And it's just been very, very successful. They do all kinds of classes and things there that we talk about for entrepreneurs and business owners and things like that. So they are having the

0: official ribbon cutting for their expansion on 9th Avenue North this Tuesday, the 25th. Again, at their expansion on 9th Avenue North. It's at 3:30, and it'll be followed by a launch pad pitch night event from 5 to 8 afterwards. So another great event just showing the success and the continued growth in downtown.
1: You know, this will make news periodically. It's not made headlines because so many other headlines are out there now, but that doesn't mean the issue is not there, because it most truly is. International Overdose Awareness Day is coming up.
0: Yes, and this event is hosted by our opioid response team, which is within the Myrtle Beach Fire Department. You know, they've done a great job. Our overdoses have lowered in the city of Myrtle Beach. We usually have an annual report on that ever since this team began, gosh, 5 or 6 years ago now. I mean, yeah. They've really made a dent. It's a great resource that the city provides, but they are hosting International Overdose Awareness Day Monday, August 31st, 5:30 to 7:30 at Chapin Park, 1410 North Kings Highway. That's next to the library. Everyone's invited. It's, of course, a free event, and it's an opportunity to remember, you know, those lost to an overdose. You support those who currently have substance abuse, addiction issues, and just helps raise awareness for to help prevent future overdose deaths and resources. So there's going to be guest speakers there, a free Narcan training, remembrance boards, and also resource tablets showcasing, again, local organizations, support services, resources.
1: Yeah.
0: So a great event, Monday, August 31st, 5:30 to 7:30 at Chapin Park.
1: It affects everybody. I mean, it's not just somebody living on the street. It's a soccer mom next door, or you know what I mean? It just it creeps up on people. It does. It's sad. Sad. Feedback. Still looking for feedback at Chapin Library, right?
0: Yes, and that's going on into September, so you have time. If you're someone who goes to the library, which is a fair amount of people, it's a popular library. If you go to Chapin Memorial Library, we really want to hear back from you. You can find this survey within our city events list. It's been in the Friday Facts. Make sure you're subscribed. Also on our social media channels, we have that flyer posted. Doesn't take too long, but your input is, of course, valuable. And that will be followed up by 2 in-person input sessions coming up in September. So you can go to the input sessions, you can do the survey, you can do both. We are just looking for community feedback.
1: All right. For Meredith and Ari, I'm Night Train. Whether you've been listening on the City of Myrtle Beach's podcast or your favorite Cumulus radio station, we say thank you. You have been listening to Myrtle Beach.

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0: Most trusted voice on the program. This is the youngest in charge, Lynell Willingham, here on Westwood One Sports. We'll get you up to 11 a.m. Eastern time. About a half hour left to go on the show. If you've missed any of the show, our guy, Will the Thrill Dalton, will have the podcast up for you. Or you can go on YouTube and rewind the live stream here on Sunday Morning Sports. 310-840-4910. Deshaun Watson yesterday. If you're just joining us, I want to give you the opportunity to hear from Deshaun Watson once more. Watson yesterday did not play well. And if Todd Monken's got any common sense, Shedeur Sanders is going to get named the starting quarterback early next week for the Cleveland Browns. Deshaun Watson, though, has been battling Shedeur as far as the quarterback competition is concerned. He's also been battling the fans of Cleveland. Folks have been pretty hard on Deshaun Watson since he's come to Cleveland, and he has started to get booed by the fans. And when he tore his Achilles, he got booed off of the field. He got booed off of the field yesterday. And post-game, Deshaun Watson was asked about how he feels about getting booed. And for the first time since coming to Cleveland, he answered the question with honesty. Take a listen.
1: Man, I didn't have no reaction. 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It's a little bit personal than that. So I think that's it's a disrespectful thing. So, yeah, I mean, I'm going to keep whatever I

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1: Hey, thanks again to J.P. Shadrick, the new voice of the Arizona Cardinals, for joining us last hour. If you missed it, it'll be podcast later.